0: The world's biggest tournament is here, and this summer, Sangara Subaru is bringing all the excitement home. So we're kicking it off with some incredible offers on new Subaru, like a 2026 Outback Premium CVT. 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

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And, well, Megan Maroney has seen a few good ones about herself. We'll get into that coming up next.

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1: 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K

0: Ann is about to join us with another round of Nashville news. Ann, what do you got coming up?
1: Well, Granger, in case you need any financial advice, Kelsey Ballerini is going to give you some. I got that story coming up in your Nashville news next.
2: My name's John MacArthur, and I work this dirt.

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You got a good, I mean, everybody's got a good story about this somewhere, right? 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

A group of police officers caught playing bingo on the job, and not just any kind of bingo. This one involved actual crimes. Earl Dibbles is going to be here to share this dumb criminal story with us next.

KUZZ, Brent and Ness in the morning, 749. Okay, do you have someone in your life, maybe even someone at work, that is always wrong, but they have the hardest time admitting it? 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We'll share the list after Thomas Rhett. 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

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Thank you. You're so kind.

Meanwhile, Blake Shelton is happy anywhere. He doesn't care. He's just a happy-go-lucky guy, as long as it's Oklahoma. It's Blake Shelton on KUZZ.

0: Okay, so maybe your cape isn't visible for everyone to see. But we know who you are.
1: You're doing it all at work, and we're cheering you on. 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

KUZZ, Bakersfield's best country. 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I've got some really silly coming up. But first, our friends Dan and Shay, it's Say So.